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2: 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It's been so long I hardly knew you. 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Stay with me a while. I only want to talk to you. We traveled halfway around the world.

that way. 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